Whispers in the dark, they fade. Promises are always made. 10 soldiers on the front parade. Feel the fear, this ill decayed.

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New York City is the place where they said he'd be.

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2: 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Baby, I want you, let there be no mistake. We're gonna find out, whatever it takes. 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
0: Frankfurt.